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Ryan Week here in Denver. Two shows, Thursday and Friday, at Empower Field at Mile High. If you don't have tickets into either of those shows yet, we got you covered. All this week, we're giving away tons and tons and tons of tickets throughout the day. The first chance, bright and early tomorrow morning, a little after 6 a.m., Tracy and Fizz will be hooking you up with tickets to Friday night's show to get you all pumped up for those two shows. Here is Zach. It's Something in the Orange, the Sean Patrick Show, 98.5 KYGO. It'll be

0: The way the orange touches all things around, the grass, trees, and dew. 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

always on the lookout for freebies or cheapies, and today Taco Bell bringing back the quesarito. It's a dollar today. And the best part about this whole thing is there's no lettuce on the quesarito. You don't have to worry about the parasite, baby. 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

If my wife were talking on the radio right now, she would say something along the lines, it's bad enough that we have to watch sports on Thanksgiving because there's NFL games. Why did basketball have to all of a sudden take over Christmas over the last handful of years? The Nuggets announced today they will play again on Christmas Day against Golden State this year. It'll be a late game. Like, the whole family will be done with all of their opening of gifts and stuff. It's fine. More on that, KYGO.com. Even worse.

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That's where you go to vote for your favorite one. Winner of the vote moves on to the following weeknight, unless it wins seven in a row. Then we retire it to the New Country Clash Hall of Fame. Pretty much every Morgan Wallen song we've ever had in these battles has become a Hall of Famer. We'll see if this one does. It's got a six-night winning streak now. Here's Been By Now. I know.

0: one do you like better? That new one from Billy Ray Cyrus, It's All Right, or Morgan Wallen, Been By Now? 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Sean Patrick from the afternoon show on 98.5 KYGO. And I heard that a bunch of you still need Garth Brooks tickets for one of his shows at Ball Arena come September. I happen to have some extra tickets. 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
2: Go to Crasher on C470 westbound right at Kendrick Castillo Way. It's blocking the left lane, slowing things down a little bit. And then another crash further along C470 westbound right at Platt Canyon is blocking the left lane there as well. This is backing things up to Kendrick Castillo Way. It's about a 10-minute delay through there. Got another wreck, I-70 eastbound at Pecos. This is backing things up to Federal with about a 5-minute delay. And a crash is off on the right shoulder, I-76 eastbound right at I-270. 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I'm Mike Spataro with traffic on 98.5 KYGO.
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16: 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Coulda, woulda, shoulda. It's easy to slip into the past. You think of all those mistakes you've made. 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
17: Now.

Nobody won the Powerball again last night. We're getting really close to that $1 billion mark, which is kind of where I circle it. All right, I'll buy a ticket finally if it gets to $1 billion. Actually, if it gets to $975 million, which is what it's going to be at tomorrow, I might finally stop and grab a Powerball ticket. Not that $1 million wouldn't be life-changing, but $975 million just sounds really, really good. It's Ella Langley, KYGO. Just when I-

In today's edition of Robots Are Taking Over the World on the Sean Patrick Show, Florida could see air taxis by the end of this year. We're already in the 8th month, so within the next 4 months, we could have flying cars in Florida. Somebody alert George Jetson. He would be really, really proud. It's Brian Martin, KYGO.

Florida could see air taxis by the end of this year. We're already in the 8th month, so within the next 4 months, we could have flying cars in Florida. Somebody alert George Jetson. He would be really, really proud. It's Brian Martin, KYGO.

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4: Still got these issues on C-470, including a crash westbound right at Platte Canyon. It's blocking the left lane, causing some backups past Santa Fe with about a 5-minute delay. And another crash here on C-470. This one is westbound right at Kendrick Castillo Way, is also blocking the left lane. And then on I-25 southbound approaching 144th, just got a crash reported in here. Backing things up past Baseline Road, that's over a 10-minute delay. 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

Country, 98.5 KYGO. Big Mike stepping in. Will this be our last 90-degree day of the week? Man, those monsoon rains coming in. We're going to be getting down to the 80s, maybe the 70s. Let's go.

KYGO. It's Big Mike this Thursday and Friday. Zach Bryan and Power Field. We want to get you in on Friday and a chance at the grand prize. Talking about pit tickets. Here's what you do. Wake the fun up with Tracy and Fizz tomorrow, 6

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Country 98.5 KYGO. It is Big Mike. Do we got a new round of pizza wars going on? Domino's is introducing for the first time ever their own personal pan pizza. It's going to be a Detroit-style pizza made for one. It's going to be launching on August 31st. A little Parmesan Detroit-style crust, two layers of cheese. Yep, I'll take all that. Get up to three toppings. I like the sound of that. A little Domino's garlic seasoning. Okay, I'm getting hungry. I'm going to go grab me some pizza right now.

Denver's number one for new country, 98.5 KYGO. It's Big Mike. It's so easy for us to say we support teachers. Can you actually do it? Tracy and Fizz's fourth annual Clear the List, brought to you by Jefferson Center. We have talked to so many teachers these last couple weeks. So many great stories. So many great lists that are so easy to fill. They can go to KYGO.com/list. Let's help our teachers this school year.

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2: Well, Dunk My Donuts, here we go again. A few days ago, Billy Strings was playing a packed house at the Fisher Event Center in Indiana, and all seemed to be going well. That is, until Strings was hit in the head with a mystery projectile. Plenty of fan videos have been posted documenting the incident, as well as the Leadfoot singer's Not Safe for Work meltdown.
3: I was just getting ready to say how much I'm happy to be here, and I love you guys and all this and you throw something and it hits me right in the head.
2: Unfortunately, the Grammy Award winner's prickly disposition changed the mood of the show significantly. However, after a brief intermission, a smiley, cheekier Billy Strings returned to the stage in a hockey helmet to deliver some face-melting bluegrass. Mercy sakes, suppose we ought to add UFO, the long list of crowd-thrown projectiles, right behind bracelets, Zin cans, hacky sacks, phones, plastic bottles, underwear, bras, jelly beans, Copenhagen tins, and roses. I'm Sheena, and that's your Music City Minute, powered by Ramos Law, the official injury law firm partner of Broncos Country.
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Stella Lefty, we got something to win. 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New truck.

Rethink some things. 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One thing you don't have to rethink is where you're at for your free tickets, like Zach Bryan this Friday and a chance at Pitt Tickets. Wake the fun up with Tracy and Fizz tomorrow morning, 6 a.m. and 8 a.m. They got your next chances to get into Zach Bryan. May we all

New Country 98.5 KYGO. It is Big Mike. This might be the last 90 degree day for the week. I mean, it's going to be close tomorrow, and then the monsoon rains are supposed to kick in. Thursday, we're looking at possibly just 70s. Watch out for some rain Thursday and Friday.

0: Sean Patrick from the Afternoon Show on 98.5 KYGO. And I heard that a bunch of you still need Garth Brooks tickets for one of his shows at Ball Arena come September. I happen to have some extra tickets. Would you like them? 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

Russell Dickerson. This is my brand new single, Worth Your While. Red Hot Chili Peppers are co-writers on this song because of the You're My Butterfly Sugar Baby reference. 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

Worth Your Wild. Russell Dickerson, it's going to be wild this Friday. And 98.5 KYGO has your way in to Zach Bryan. Empower Field Plus qualify you for a chance at those pit tickets. It might be a little rainy. Just bring a poncho. 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Girl, I never

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The Nugget schedule has been released. And, man, we got a Christmas game. But you have to travel. It's not going to be here. We're actually going to be taking on Golden State Warriors. Man, that'll be a nice little Christmas present for Steph Curry.

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Shout out to mom and dad, to all the parents. Back to school season is pretty much here, and it will be everywhere within the next few weeks. And apparently, you're also picking up a part-time job you don't get paid for. We'll start off the show with that coming up. Welcome to

0: 105 KYGO, Denver's number one for new country. Parents, you know, back to school means getting the kids out of the house again, but apparently you also spend all that free time dealing with food. A new report says parents spend 432 hours during the school year planning meals, grocery shopping, cooking, and packing lunches. That's 12 hours a week. 3 hours planning, 3 shopping, 4 cooking, another 2 hours packing school lunches. And the biggest challenge, finding something your kid will actually eat, keeping it interesting, avoiding food waste. Nothing builds character quite like packing a $14 at artisanal lunch just to have it returned home untouched next to a warm yogurt.
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1: An 11-week-old kitten named Dandelion is recovering after being rescued from the streets with severe anemia. It's B-Dub with your good vibes. She desperately needed a blood transfusion, and the perfect donor was already nearby. His name is Carrots, because apparently whoever names the cats at the sanctuary is crushing it. Carrots is a blind rescue cat who also works as a therapy cat, and it turned out he was a suitable blood match for Dandelion. The transfusion worked, Dandelion stabilized, and now she's doing much better. So yes, Dandelion was saved by Carrots. Like, Disney doesn't even need to change names. Just animate it and take my money.
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1: I don't mean to freak you out, but I just looked at the calendar. Labor Day weekend is less than 4 weeks away. Like, it's 4 weeks from yesterday. That's how fast this summer has flown by. It's B-Dub at B-Dub Radio on Instagram. If you've got some summer jams, some songs you just can't get enough of, I want to know, because I need fresh stuff on my playlist after listening to the same 35 songs over and over the last couple of weeks on the bike.

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0: Kenny Chesney's got a new album, Silver Sands Marina, coming September 25th. And there's a duet with Megan Maroney called It Just Got Weird. Kenny had actually been sitting on the song for about 5 years. Megan heard he was finally recording it and called him. And according to Kenny, damn near insisted she be on it. I respect that. Apparently, we're just calling Kenny Chesney now and assigning ourselves parts. The song's about that moment in a relationship when you both realize, yeah, this thing is over. Which, appropriately enough, is usually when things just got weird. That's your breakdown.
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0: 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B-Dub, you know that airport security ritual where you're standing there inspecting your toothpaste like you're about to smuggle Colgate across international borders? It turns out the 3.4-ounce liquid rule might actually be security theater.
1: No, really?
0: Harvard security expert made a pretty great point. 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

0: 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I happen to have some extra tickets. 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

Denver is number one for new country, 98.5 KYGO. 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And we're still accepting donations, but obviously not pushing it as hard because the ride is over. But if you'd like to jump in a little late, extra 10, 20 bucks towards the total. I think we're at $52,225 as of this morning. B-Dub's

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1: There was a thread on Reddit that asked people what luxury they stopped wanting after they actually experienced it. 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And somebody even said fame, which thankfully I've managed to avoid beautifully.
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1: I don't know about you, but I could use a vacation. 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
1: Can we talk about dress code double standards? Like, for example, there's a guy and a girl plan to go to a restaurant, but the place had a dress code where men shouldn't wear a sleeveless shirt. They got in, and how they did is absolutely epic. We'll get into that next.

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1: No one would be shocked at the idea that a dress code has a double standard. It's beat up. You find that out in junior high. This is fun. Two friends, a man and a woman, planned to meet up at a restaurant in LA, but the place had a dress code where men couldn't wear sleeveless shirts. To be fair, they did say it on the website. So rather than choose a different place, they went into the parking lot and switched shirts. They laughed about it because the woman's original shirt was a long puff sleeve satin blouse with the horse pattern. It looked ridiculous on the guy, but they both pulled it off. And the restaurant was cool with the switch. Again, double standards, right? It wasn't even an athletic or workout shirt. It was nice, but the place said rules are rules.
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1: Kenny Chesney's got a new album, Silver Sands Marina, coming September 25th. And there's a duet with Megan Maroney called It Just Got Weird. Kenny had actually been sitting on the song for about 5 years. Megan heard he was finally recording it and called him. And according to Kenny, damn near insisted she be on it. I respect that. Apparently, we're just calling Kenny Chesney now and assigning ourselves parts. The song's about that moment in a relationship when you both realize, yeah, this thing is over. Which, appropriately enough, is usually when things just got weird. That's your breakdown.

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It's B-Dub. We could be sending you one of the biggest shows in country music for the entire year. 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

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Minutes away from your most wanted song of the day, brought to you by T-Mobile. 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

0: This is Dan and Shay. And this is our new song, Say So.
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19: 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Not much to contend with. Maybe a little bit of lingering construction, particularly down on C-470 in the area of Wadsworth and Kipling. We tend to see quite a bit of slowing through the area, but no real big delays. Pena looks good if you're heading to the airport this morning. And I-25 pretty much at the posted speed limit as you head across the city. Audible makes traffic less of an annoyance and more of an opportunity for another chapter. 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
2: Well, Dunk My Donuts, here we go again. A few days ago, Billy Strings was playing a packed house at the Fisher Event Center in Indiana, and all seemed to be going well. That is, until Strings was hit in the head with a mystery projectile. Plenty of fan videos have been posted documenting the incident, as well as the Leadfoot singer's Not Safe for Work meltdown.
3: I was just getting ready to say how much I'm happy to be here, and I love you guys and all this and you throw something and it hits me right in the head.
2: Unfortunately, the Grammy Award winner's prickly disposition changed the mood of the show significantly. However, after a brief intermission, a smiley, cheekier Billy Strings returned to the stage in a hockey helmet to deliver some face-melting bluegrass. Mercy sakes, suppose we ought to add UFO, the long list of crowd-thrown projectiles, right behind bracelets, Zen cans, hacky sacks, phones, plastic bottles, underwear, bras, jelly beans, Copenhagen tins, and roses. I'm Sheena, and that's your Music City Minute, powered by Ramos Law, the official injury law firm partner of Broncos Country.
4: Sitting here stuck in traffic.
5: As you embark on your early morning drive, I-25 is moving freely between Castle Rock and North Glen. I-70 is smooth through the city. Eastbound C-470 is closed at Wadsworth, though, due to overnight road work, traffic using the on and off ramps to get around that delay. But city streets are smooth. 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That's traffic on 95 KYGO.
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0: Overnight road work has been completed. Westbound C470 reopened near Wadsworth. I-70 nice and easy through the metro area, and I-25 is clear between Castle Rock and North Glen. You'll see a 28-minute drive between 120th and C-470. Around town, city streets are smooth, but the ramp from eastbound 104th to southbound I-25 is currently closed due to an accident. 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

0: That is Stella Lefty. Vincent Mason starting us off today. She is the star of KYGO's Fan Jam. That's Fan coming Jam. Up on the 20th. And we got your tickets this morning.
1: Gotta say it like Fan Jam, Fan Jam, Fan Jam.
0: Fan Jam. Hit you with your own echo. We'll get you those tickets 7:40 this morning.
2: KYGO's Fan Jam.
0: Oh, are you sad this morning, Big Mike?
2: I don't. I mean, you guys didn't react when I sent it to you last night, but.
0: Did you get a haircut? Did I not know you got a haircut?
2: No. Last night was the last 8 p.m. sunset.
0: This is your thing. This is like your kink.
2: It's not my kink, guys. It's your kink. It's nothing but 7 p.m. sunsets and earlier from here on out.
0: As much as you love it, I think you could put that in your dating profile.
1: Yes.
0: Talk weather to me, baby.
1: Yeah.
2: I don't like it. Who likes early sunsets?
1: You need a hug, buddy?
2: Yeah.
0: Go bring it in. Yeah, give it to him. Let's start the show off with a nice hug this morning. Bring it in. Oh, look at you guys. It's okay.
2: He didn't come over here.
0: He hugged in his head. Sometimes that counts.
2: Thankfully, we got KYGO Fan Jam tickets to brighten everybody's
0: day. Yes. And he didn't even hit the echo like you requested. My goodness, this is going to be a show today, you guys. Let's get at it. It's 98.5 KYGO. Good morning, Denver.

0: Fans of the show often ask, do Tracy and Fizz think before they speak?
1: The answer? No. That would ruin the surprise. 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

0: That is brand new. It's Cole Wetzel and Ella Langley. It's called Jaded on 98.5 KYGO. Good morning. A ton of school districts are going back today. I think our only holdouts right now is like Cherry Creek next week and
1: DPS.
0: Denver is like the 25th.
1: Yeah, they're yeah. in a couple weeks.
2: They understand the point of summer.
0: Yeah, I know.
1: They got the memo.
0: I know. I can't take it from you, too. I heard it from AJ last night. Like, I make the calendar. I'm like, dude, I show up. You got to go to school, man. Well, there's no way around it.
1: Only half day today, buddy. You got this.
0: You've got
1: this. Douglas County half day today.
0: We're doing our fourth annual Clear the List, which is helping area teachers fill out their wish list. When it's over $1,000 that they're spending every single year out of their own pocket, we wanted to help. We met Miss Acker yesterday, who teaches special education. I mean, what a gem.
3: My classroom is my home for my students. They have pretty tough lives. Sorry, I get emotional because I love them. I would really like to start a tradition called Campfire Fridays, where we sit in a little living room in my classroom around a little campfire and really practice our social skills and reflect on our week and kind of enjoy each other's time. And if they engage in the conversation, I'd love them to be able to make a s'mores.
0: We were all like in our fields with Miss Acker yesterday. That's such a great idea.
2: Okay, if you go to her list, yeah. There is s'more making tools in her list too. Like she's.
1: I want to make s'mores with Miss Acker.
0: I wouldn't give you a stick.
1: How am I going to cook mine?
0: I might be like,
1: jeez.
0: The teacher will hold the stick on that one. I'm not sure. We'll see if
1: you
0: get to that point.
2: Be some more ointment for Fizz.
0: So we heard from her and just how much it meant. And we've heard from a couple of other teachers how, you know, Denver and the surrounding area is really coming together and filling these lists out. Huge thank you to Jefferson Center, who heard this as well and wanted to be a part of it. And they're helping out a bunch of teachers, too. So this is a big, cool community effort on the first day of school for so many districts.
1: Absolutely. And if you want to find all of the lists, all of the teachers that have given their lists, and if you want to help them out a little bit, go to KYGO.com/list.
0: Luke Holmes getting us all talking. Is there a Denver announcement? We'll get to it in trending in 30 seconds.
4: Sitting here stuck in traffic.
5: An early morning accident southbound A225 at DTC Tamarack has been cleared out of traffic to the shoulder, but backups remain to Parker Road. We're seeing a 10-minute delay there. Eastbound I-70 at Pena in the left lane. Accident with some slowing in the area. I-25 clear through the city, though. City streets are in great shape. The eastbound 104th off-ramp to southbound I-25 is closed due to an accident. 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That's traffic on 95 KYGO.
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2: 6:29, you guys. One story is creepy. Two stories is like concerning. And then like when you get to third stories, it's like a Netflix movie. I don't like what's going on in around Denver here right now. I'll get to it in 30 seconds.
3: What's Luke Combs cooking up, you guys? He just finished that big tour. Just got the Guinness Book of World Records. Sold out all of those Wembley shows. Now there's a countdown on his website. TikTok, TikTok. Big announcement. Tomorrow.
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3: All right, Nuggets schedule just dropped. We're playing on Christmas. We're going to play the Warriors on Christmas. You guys, there's also a Broncos game on Christmas. Christmas is all Nuggets and Broncos now.
2: Now, NBA gets Christmas. NFL's got to move out of this. I always been the NBA.
3: No time to open up presents.
2: I know. My mom's going to love that again this year. Okay. Three more dogs were bitten by rattlesnakes.
3: That's awful.
2: It's awful. It's awful. Then there was a little puppy last week, right? So I start to get concerned about snakes a little bit. And then that python story in the toilet out of California. All right?
3: Those stories always get me.
2: And then yesterday, the biggest story is that football player who did 45 minutes of football practice with a poisonous cottonmouth snake inside his helmet.
3: How?
2: We got to regroup as a society right now.
3: Was it just like hanging out in there, like just warm, like loving it?
2: Like, you know where the little nooks are so you don't get your melon all knocked around in football practice? It was up in there, in his helmet, his head.
3: Did he get bit?
2: No.
3: He survived.
2: He survived the entire thing, but your helmet has taken a beating and the snake's just like, well, I'm already here.
4: They gave him an extra cushion. He was looking out for concussion protocol.
2: Okay. Like, when stories like this start to pop up, and then you have a neighbor that comes down and they've got a bunch of rocks and they're like, last week we found a bull snake.
3: Bull snakes are fine.
2: They give you the whole spiel, right?
3: Yes.
2: Then I start thinking, Odin's only like 3 pounds.
3: Oh yeah, Odin wouldn't survive a bull snake.
2: We're having a year with snakes right now. Don't like it.
3: Bull snake sees a big, large rat when he sees Odin.
2: Well, I think you do too when you talk about him.
4: That's best.
3: I'll just keep his Christmas sweater on. It'll distract the snake.
2: Yes.
3: It'll distract
2: I know it's hot, but put it on.
3: Put it on.
2: It's for your own good.
3: There's a snake hunting him.
2: I have every single morning this week, when the top's been off the Jeep, I have looked at the floorboards of my Jeep, swear to God, before I turn the key, because I'm so creeped out right now with how many snake stories there are.
3: You know why you probably think there are snakes in your Jeep? Because of those ducks on your dashboard. Snakes like to eat ducks.
2: They do.
3: Yeah,
2: yes, I am missing a few.
3: That's what they're looking for. Take the ducks down!
2: Like, honestly, though, would you hit a bike path right now? They stretch across it. Everything's creeping me out about it.
3: I know.
4: Just walk around them. They're fine.
2: Have you ever walked around one?
4: Yes.
2: I've
4: sent you guys a picture of a snake on a trail. But you just walk around it.
2: I've kind
4: of
2: rolled a rock once in a while to get it to move off the trail a little bit.
4: There you go.
2: And then as soon as I get to the spot, I sprint like I've never sprinted before.
4: Yeah. These guys are just out there enjoying the sunshine we got right now.
3: Well, not to be too technical, but all this heat really brings the snakes out.
4: Yeah.
3: The snakes, they love the heat.
2: They're
3: so the hotter it gets, the more you're liable to get bit.
2: They want to eat your face.
3: Yes, I know.
4: If your guys' blood was cold too, you'd want some sunshine too.
2: I'm telling you. This is time. When next week we've got more stories, you guys, I'm going to say I warned you about this. August 12th, I warned you.
3: I'm waiting for one to get in your toilet.
2: I cannot. The California lady. My God.

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1: I know. So chaotic.
0: The rhythm section loves to do that.
1: You bring in like that harmonica love, and everything just gets off the rails.
0: They need a lot of attention. Drummer should just wear a shirt that says it.
1: Speaking of harmonica, Zach Bryan is coming to town. Oh, boy.
0: We have got your tickets for Friday night, which is going to be huge. And everybody that wins tickets this week qualified to be in the pit.
1: In the pit. So 303-713-0985, caller number 20. You're going to the show and you might be in the pit. Good luck right now with KYGO.
2: Sitting here stuck in traffic.
3: An early morning accident has cleared. All lanes reopened. Southbound lane 225 at DTC Tamrac. Still seeing some residual slowing in the area, but a much nicer drive. I-25 remains light and easy through the metro area. Southbound is getting slow, though, between 104th and 84th, and slow southbound between I-76 and Colfax. Accident eastbound I-70 near Peña, left lane blocked. 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

0: Jacob giving us a call from Commerce City, and it worked out well for you because you are a winner.
1: Hey, Jacob.
2: All right.
1: We're going to Zach Bryan. It is happening Friday night. You also might be in the pit to watch this show.
2: All right.
1: You're going to have the best time. You're going to have the best time. How'd you like the fun up, Jacob?
2: With Casey and Fizz on KYGO.
0: We've got more. 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

0: 98.5 KYGO is Tracy and Fizz. Good morning. All right. Last night we were kind of sitting around the house and I went to bed thinking, I'm pretty sure how I feel about this. And then I woke up this morning and Ken confirmed I watched what is the dumbest movie and the worst movie of all time last night.
1: Do tell.
0: The Last House on Netflix. It is trending this week and it is brand new.
1: I've never heard of it. What's it about?
0: Who's garbage.
1: Who's in it?
0: It's about garbage.
1: Oh, really?
2: It's called The Last House?
0: The Last House. Is it in your queue? Because it's trending.
2: Well, no, I just saw The Last House on Oak Street, and that was the worst movie I saw in theater. So I'm glad I could have watched a bad movie at home.
3: I got a family of four suddenly sealed inside their home with no way out and must work together to survive against both their dwindling resources and the mysterious looming threat. What's the looming threat?
0: That's the one. Oh, I know what the looming threat is. And throughout the movie, you're like, well, maybe it's not going to be as bad. And you're like, oh, God, no, you're doing that. Okay.
3: Somebody living in the basement? Is it grandma in the basement?
2: Well, the looming threat has to be outside of the house.
0: The threat is outside of the house. You guys, when you get the Oscar nominations and right before that, the Razzies come out and you see the Razzie nominations and you're like, I was smart enough to not watch those movies because I kind of knew going in, right? When movies are really bad, you maybe skip them.
2: Norbit,
0: you knew what you were getting. This one fools you because you think like, oh, it's trending and it's a sci-fi thriller. And then the garbage that you're watching, it's the worst acting.
3: Is it scary?
0: I've ever seen in my life. It should be.
3: I don't recognize any of the people. So yeah, that tells me everything I need to know.
0: You would. The one that plays the mom is in the morning show. And she's a terrible actress there too.
3: Oh yeah.
2: Well, you said it's
3: with
2: sci-fi.
3: The bangs.
0: Yes.
3: The girl with the bangs.
0: Terrible actress there. There is one scene in this movie. She's trying to save a child, one of her children, and she does a spin. Like she's gonna like take the kid and throw it, but she did like a full spin and then just like launches the kid a little bit and the kid's too big to be thrown. And so the kid's like, ugh, like that.
3: Like towards the looming threat?
0: I don't even know because we rewound it and watched it like five more times.
2: Are you sure this isn't a parody movie?
0: Like, I wish it was. And I was to Ian, I was like, Ian, that would be like trying to watch you do a cartwheel right now. Like a grown man who's never done gymnastics. Okay, you have to watch it.
3: I don't have Netflix. How does it end?
0: You have to watch it.
3: How does it end?
0: You have to. With me telling you, it's so bad, I can't even say don't watch it. They're going to get the ratings because you have to watch it.
2: Give us your login, Tracy.
0: Fizz. Hey, Fizz.
1: Hey.
0: Do a cartwheel. You can start a movie.
3: Is that the looming threat? Me doing a cartwheel?
0: Grown men doing cartwheels. You know what? It'd be more entertaining than one of the top trending movies in America right now. It's KYGO.

0: start a movie.
1: Is that the looming threat? Me doing a cartwheel?
0: Grown men doing cartwheels. You know what? It'd be more entertaining than one of the top trending movies in America right now. It's KYGO.

GEO.

0: 98.5 KYGO. It's Tracy and Fizz. Good morning. That sun is shining. We're a couple of days away from preseason with our Broncos. We have a lot to talk about.
1: Yeah, Broncos have they're a lot of moving parts to the Broncos right now. Hopefully some deadlines are being met. Also,
0: We have an announcement on the stadium. Yeah. And then we have something that I'm sorry, I cannot wrap my head around it. Maybe you can explain it to me.
1: Big Mike can explain it to both of us because I don't get it either.
0: I'm getting my abacus and pen and paper. Yep. It's coming up next in trending on KYGO.

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2: It's 7:05. Our Broncos are back on Friday. It's exciting stuff and an announcement on the stadium we'll tell you about in 30 seconds.
3: Happy Savannah Bananas Week to all who celebrate. They're playing this weekend. Before that, though, this Friday, the Dunkin' Donuts at Arapahoe and I-25. They're going to be serving you some sugary drinks from 9 to 11.
2: I love it.
3: Stop by and say hi to a Savannah Banana.
2: Boy, that'll be a line like all the way through the DTC.
3: I know. A lot of spacey things happening. Tracy, you can turn your mic or your headphones down.
4: I don't like it.
3: We got the Perseid shower tonight, like 100 meters per hour. You got to be west of Denver. Could be cloudy. Good luck with that. There's a solar eclipse happening today. We're not going to see it here in America. Maybe if you started now and drove up to Alaska, you might catch it.
2: Oh, you know.
3: And then there's a bunch of planets aligning too. So it's a big week for space.
5: Wipe that face off your face, Tracy.
2: Okay. It's too big.
3: Now
2: I don't
3: talk
2: understand.
3: About the Broncos.
2: I thought there was only one thing I didn't understand in trending today. Now you brought me two. Okay, so the Broncos stadium looks like 2031. 2031.
3: Keeps getting pushed
2: stuff,
3: back.
2: Exciting stuff, right?
3: Keeps getting pushed back though, you guys.
2: I know, because we are really ready for that.
3: Start digging.
2: Denver Super Bowl. Mm-hmm. Start digging.
3: Start digging.
2: With that being said, the Broncos in preseason, that's on Friday. That's exciting stuff with Atlanta. That's big time. And then it's Packers, and then it's Vikings.
5: A lot of soft tissue injuries, though. They need to stop with the soft tissue injuries.
2: I did think that was funny. What headline? Sean Payton, sick of soft tissue injuries. It didn't sound tough. I don't know.
3: It was very aggressive. No. Very aggressive. Right.
2: I am seeing everywhere the arguments about the seating with the Broncos. Now, I know, here's what I know this year. A friend of mine has season tickets. They're hard to get season tickets. And she said, do you want to buy our other two season tickets?
3: Oh, that's nice.
2: And I was
3: nice.
2: Like,
3: oh,
2: it's nice, right? And then I was like, a nice conversation financially. Couldn't do it right now. Would love to.
3: Like
2: love
3: for this
2: our Broncos.
3: Upcoming season.
2: Yes.
3: Oh, you'd be fine.
2: Yes.
3: You should do it.
2: But then I'm like, what is this fee? What I'm reading is the PSL fee,
3: yes.
2: Right? And you buy a chance to buy tickets, and it's not computing in my brain why we do this.
3: Here's what I understand, Big Mike. Come in, swoop in, and correct me if I'm wrong. You buy a seat, but that does not guarantee season tickets. It's called PSL, not to be confused with pumpkin spice latte.
2: It will be.
3: But it's a PSL season tickets once the new... thing happened.
5: It's a personal seat license. If you buy the personal seat license.
3: No, yeah. Pumpkin spice latte.
5: You will for sure get a ticket if you get the right to buy season tickets. So you will, but say it could be like $10,000.
2: Uh-huh.
3: Is it?
5: That doesn't go to the price of your tickets. That's just the price to give you the right to buy the tickets.
3: Did you just throw out that number randomly, or do you think a seat will be 10,000 tickets?
5: Well, Kroenke, when they were building the LA stadium, they charged $10,000 for each PSL.
2: So now I heard everything you say. Why am I getting quiet? I'm really, because my brain is not computing this. So $10,000 is for a place in line, essentially, to buy tickets?
3: It's for your seat.
5: It's for buy the seat.
2: For the right to buy the seat. Don't you just have a right to buy the seat?
3: That does not include the tickets.
2: Okay, also... Am I overthinking this and this is just a money grab?
3: Yes.
2: Okay. It is. Okay. Right?
3: No, you're not wrong. It's because it's so the taxpayers don't have to pay for
2: just a money
3: the
2: grab.
3: Stadium. It's the ticket holders that will be paying for the new stadium.
5: Those that actually care.
3: Look, correct.
5: If you want to see, because here's the thing, season tickets have been sold out for since the 70s here. So this is this is an opportunity for diehards to get in and guarantee that they can buy tickets.
2: My friend's got a pair, by the way, because I said no, because financially it didn't make sense.
3: Well, I think this is nice as a Raiders fan. I don't have to pay for the new stadium.
2: Hey,
3: is nice.
2: Do you even play in a stadium or is it like a soccer field somewhere?
3: It's where there was just a Super Bowl. It's called Allegiant and it's like the nicest one in the league.
5: Yeah, you know why? Because of all the PSLs they sold.
3: PSLs! I bet you they did.
5: They did. Every stadium
2: I think
5: has.
2: Raiders are playing where they had that tacos and tequila festival over the weekend in Denver. All right, we've got your tickets coming up too. Stella Lefty and our KYGO fan jam. That's on the way.
3: And Zach Bryan tickets. He's in town this week. Hook up 8:30 KYGO.
6: Sitting here stuck in traffic.
7: An accident southbound I-25 approaching 84th Ave is blocking two right lanes, now jamming back to 104th, adding 20 minutes to your drive. Southbound I-25 still slow, of course, between I-76 and 6th Ave. I-70 remains heavy between I-270 and Tower Road, partially due to an accident eastbound at Pena in that left lane, jamming back to I-270. This report is sponsored by Mothers Against Drunk Driving. 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I'm Jen So. That's traffic on 85 KY.
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0: WYGO. Big old countdown on his Instagram page. My prediction, extending his tour, and it's coming to Denver. It's like he doesn't like us right now. He needs to come to Denver.
1: We'll know tomorrow. We'll know tomorrow.
0: Yes. Hey, you know how there's lottery for big tickets? We didn't have to pull strings other than just get in a lottery like everybody else, and we're doing Savannah Bananas this weekend.
1: That'll be great.
0: Yes. Mm-hmm. Super excited. Like, going on Saturday night, and super excited.
1: I would like to say that I was a fan of the Savannah Bananas when they were just only playing in Savannah. Like, I would watch their reels, and they were huge.
0: You were.
1: Now they're big, like, all over the world. And fantastic.
0: Are you a Gatekeep fan? Yep. You're going to be like, I was there from day one.
1: I was there from day one.
2: Gosh.
1: Been a fan from day one.
0: Do you know the rules of Banana Ball?
1: A lot of them, yeah.
0: It is bonkers. Yeah. I knew that it was fun, and I'd always seen like the trick plays. And I had a friend that just went because they were in Minnesota. And so I turned the game on because they thought that maybe they were going to be on TV. When I turned the game on, they said, here's the Banana Ball rules, and started to go through some of the ridiculous things.
1: Fun. Yes.
0: And I am now, having never seen them and only watched that clip, so excited to go. When you walk somebody, every player has to touch the ball before, like, you can run. Mm-hmm. You can steal first. Mm-hmm. In the batter's box, you can just steal first base. Mm-hmm. It's bonkers.
1: There's no such thing as a foul ball.
0: No such thing, and a fan can catch a foul ball, and you're out.
1: And you're out. If the fan catches it, you're out.
0: Well, I want to play.
2: If you're on the opposing team, are you allowed to slap their hand so they don't catch the ball?
1: After you do a dance routine.
0: You absolutely can. Yeah. They made the movie Happy Gilmore an actual multi-million dollar thing with Savannah Bananas.
1: Yep. It's so fun.
0: Some of the players are in town, which is going to be really cool. Signing autographs at Dunkin' Donuts on a
1: Rapo
0: Friday 925.
1: Morning.
0: Yes. So fun.
1: Start getting in line now. Get in line now.
0: But Fizz is there first.
1: Hi, you guys. I got a fun little story. Happened yesterday. Yesterday was day one of school.
0: Okay.
1: All right. Give me 5 minutes. I'll let you know. Hold on.

0: 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We have got your free tickets coming up at 7:40.
1: All right, congrats, Doug Coe. You're going back to school today. Yesterday was Littleton's first day of school, my kid's first day of school. I think everything went well. Yeah, pretty well, pretty good.
0: Pretty good.
1: So my kid, Jed, he's in 8th grade. Delilah also went to his same middle school.
0: She's in high school now.
1: If you do the math, I have been doing pickups at this middle school for 5 years now. This is my 5th year. My ex-wife gets him to school, I pick him up. So I'm driving to school yesterday to pick up Jed, and I'm like, wow, you know what? 5 years of this, I got it under control. I know exactly where to park, because school pickup can be very confusing and very frustrating for a lot of new parents.
0: Sure, you're leading the way. You're the senior advisor of parent pickup.
1: If there was a Facebook group for pickup,
0: God,
1: I would be the leader of it.
2: Okay.
1: With best practices, I got them. Where to park, which angle to go in. Oh, I roll up, I see other cars. I'm like, oh, you're going to be stuck there forever.
0: I think they sent
1: what
0: the memo
1: are you doing,
0: out.
1: Idiot?
0: Yeah, they sent it out. And they're like, look for the dad with a skin tag broken gas tank hanging off the side of his 97 Murano.
1: Park by
0: He's
1: him.
0: He's your guy.
1: He knows. He knows where to go. So 5 years, I'm like, wow, this is crazy. This is the last year I'm going to be doing pickup at the school. So I find my spot. I find my golden spot. I'm in it. I'm just sitting there just waiting for Jed to come back. And the bell rings, and you know, the officer is getting
0: directing
1: everybody.
0: Traffic. Yeah, you there, already
1: there's,
0: know.
1: There's crosswalks. I know exactly. Yeah. She's starting to yell at new parents. Sixth grade parents have no idea what they're doing. She's yelling at them. I'm seeing this in my rearview mirror, and I'm laughing. I'm like,
2: used to be me.
1: You were me 5 years ago, loser. And then all of a sudden, I see Jed start walking towards me. And I was like, oh, this is his last first day at middle school. And I started to tear up.
0: Wait, you can't break at this point. You're the leader.
1: I broke.
0: No. You came in talking big, like you got parents behind you. The sixth grade parents are the criers.
1: I was peacocking, and then all of a sudden, in my rearview mirror, I can
0: you
1: see
0: you crumbled.
1: I can see him leave the school, and that was the last time he'll ever leave middle school.
0: Listen.
1: And I started to cry by myself in the car. Other parents are looking at me like, who's that loser?
0: We thought we were supposed to follow you.
1: Well, don't trust anything he says. And I'm like, oh my God, it's going to be fine. So by the time he got to the car, I had wiped the tears. I'm like, hey buddy, how was school today? Hoping for a big reaction. Like, fine. I'm like, okay, want ice cream? Yeah, okay.
0: Because as a middle schooler,
1: he's not going to tell me anything. Inside, I wanted to scream, it was your last day of middle school.
0: Look, even the teachers would say, everyone wants to be done with middle school. You can cry at the end of elementary.
1: I know.
0: You can cry at the end of high school.
1: I didn't think it was going to hit
0: middle
1: me.
0: School, it's like, you're a bunch of Frito-smelling kids.
1: I know.
0: This isn't emotional.
2: Jed didn't see the shame in the crosswalk person's eyes at you, right?
1: No, okay, he didn't see the shame. He didn't see the tears. But he walked out and he looked so little still. And I'm like, oh, he's still so little.
0: I'll give you this. As an emotional parent myself.
1: Yeah.
0: I would say you were gone on Monday, but I'm saying that I didn't even cry for my own kids this year. I cried for my sister's kid going to college. Like, you just cry. You just cry.
1: You're about to cry for Jed, too?
0: I don't know. It's middle school.
1: Smells like Cheetos.
0: I try. But we could.
1: Yeah, okay.
0: I mean, I'll cry for Jed if you want me. I'll cry for anybody's kid if you want me to, because it is emotional.
1: Very
0: whatever
1: emotional.
0: Parent is going through, whatever, it can be emotional if you so choose.
1: Yeah, it really is.
0: We'll cry for your kid right now if you want us to shout him out. Douglas County, you're going back today. You want me to cry for your kid?
1: Oh, there's
0: going to
1: be a lot of tears in Douglas County. Highlands Ranch, watch out.
0: We'll give it to you. 303-713-0985. We'll shout out your kid, their school, fizzle ugly cry. Tell you where to park.
2: All three of us will.
0: Yeah. We'll get you there in your field.
2: Let's all three cry for these kids. Call.
0: It's KYGO. Good morning.

0: 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It is Tracy and Fizz. Big Mike, you got the tissues ready. We got your Stella Lefty tickets after we cry for someone's kid this morning.
1: It's a big day going back to school.
0: Well, and honestly,
1: for the parents.
0: AJ is going to school today, so I'm a little teary-eyed this morning. Yeah. You got teary-eyed
1: yesterday.
0: We'll cry for your kid because that's how much we love you. Who's this?
2: Erica,
0: welcome to the show. Where are you dropping your kiddo off at school today?
2: She's going to high school. It's her first day in high school, to Thunder Ridge.
1: Okay. Thunder Ridge.
0: We're going to cry for your kid on the show this morning. What's her name?
2: Aliana.
0: I remember when she was little. Like, just like yesterday, guys.
1: I know, with the pigtails.
0: I know.
1: So cute.
0: Pushing her on the swing. What was her favorite toy?
2: Minnie Mouse.
0: God, she loved Minnie Mouse. You guys remember that?
1: The year that she dressed up as Minnie Mouse for Halloween?
2: Yes.
1: I still have those pictures.
0: I can't even talk about it.
3: Are you guys ready? Let's do it. 3, 2, 1.
0: Oh, man. Well, did you get a stomach ache in the middle, Fizz? God. Hey, I hope she has a fantastic first day of school and a great year. Thank you so much.
1: 303-713-0985. Tickets to our fan jam with Stella Lefty. If you call number 20, you're going. Good luck with KYGO.

0: Erica calling us from Littleton, and you are going to see Stella Lefty.
1: Oh my God, I'm so excited.
2: It's our fan jam going down on the 20th. Can't buy tickets. Sold out. Your only way in is to win. You just did that, Erica. Congratulations.
1: Thank you so much. Oh my God, I can't wait.
2: Tell everybody in the Mile High City how you wake the fun up.
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1: Well, hi, James from Denver. It is time to kick Tracy out of the room. You go do that now.
2: See you, Tracy.
3: All right, James. Good luck.
1: All right, all ties go to Tracy. Let's do this, James. Doors closed. Brad Pitt's drinking again, James. He was sober for 7 years, but just lost his mom and other family stuff. But he says it's controlled drinking. Who is Brad Pitt married to before Angelina Jolie?
2: Jennifer Aniston.
1: Kelly Clarkson had a near wardrobe malfunction at her concert in Vegas on Saturday. I guess a gust of wind blew up her blouse. Which season of American Idol did Kelly Clarkson win?
2: Ooh, let's go season 3.
1: Mattel is dropping a Whitney Houston Barbie. She's wearing a purple tank dress, colorful earrings, and bright eye makeup. That's really cool. Back in 92, Whitney Houston covered which Dolly Parton song?
2: Oh, Working 9 to 5.
1: Working 9 to 5, yeah. Sequel to the biopic Michael is going to start filming later this year. Should be out in early 2028. Of all of the Jacksons, James, who's the youngest sibling?
2: Oh, I do not know that one.
1: No?
2: We'll say Michael. We'll say Michael.
1: A new Leprechaun film is in the works. You know, the deadly leprechaun who protects his pot of gold. Did you see the Leprechaun movie back in the 90s?
2: No.
1: I think there's been a couple. Okay. Yeah. Which Friends cast member's first movie role was in Leprechaun?
2: Courtney Cox.
1: Come on in, Tracy. All right, James, how did you do today, buddy?
2: There was a couple of tricky ones in there, I think.
1: Tricky. Might be Ooh. Tricky for Tracy, too.
3: You're like a Run DMC song.
1: Here we go. Question number one. Who was Brad Pitt married to before Angelina Jolie?
3: Jennifer Aniston.
1: You got that right, James. Good job, buddy. It's 1-1.
3: I loved them together.
1: Which season of American Idol did Kelly Clarkson win?
3: The first.
1: Number one. It was right. That's right. Question number three. Back in 92, Whitney Houston covered which Dolly Parton song?
3: I will
1: and
3: always
1: sing it.
3: Sing
1: and
3: it. I.
1: I regret asking you that. I will always love you. I will always love you is correct.
3: Dolly's version of that is so like heartbreaking and soft, and Whitney's is so powerful
1: and
3: awesome.
1: Yes.
3: They both, I don't know which one I like better because they're both
1: depends
3: perfect.
1: On the day.
3: Yes.
1: Depends on the day, right? All right, of all the Jacksons, who's the youngest sibling?
3: Janet?
1: Going with Janet?
3: I'm going to go with Janet.
1: Janet is right.
3: Is that?
1: She's
3: okay.
1: The baby. Janet is the baby. Got that right, Tracy. Ooh, you're struggling today, James. Here we go. Question number five. Which Friends cast member's first movie role was in Leprechaun back in 1993?
3: Second time today she's come up, Jennifer Aniston.
1: Jennifer Aniston.
3: Yeah.
1: Oh, what a movie that was.
3: It's just a masterpiece.
1: The final score of 5-1. Tracy beats you today, James.
2: Yep, I did not do my best, that's for sure.
3: James, but it was fun having you on the show, and we appreciate you being a part of it. Josh Ward is playing the Grizzly Rose, and we are going to get you a pair of tickets.
2: Great, thanks, guys.
1: Before we let you go, give us your final words.
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0: 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It is Tracy and Fizz. Good morning. All right, you guys. I don't think this is coincidence. I think we're being taken over.
1: I think we are, too.
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2: It's 8:04. Good morning. This is not coincidence, and I promise you, I'll connect the dots, and I won't get even slightly overdramatic about it. That's in 30 seconds.
3: So Luke Combs just wrapped up his tour. He won a bunch of Guinness Book of World Records. Remember his Wembley shows just last week? Amazing, right? Well, if you go to lukecombs.com, there's now a countdown that leads to tomorrow, and it says, big announcement coming. What is it, you guys?
2: Tour coming to Denver. It's got to be. I'm putting all my money on that.
3: New album? New tour?
2: Coming to Denver.
3: New baby.
4: Taylor did it. It was a soundtrack announcement, so I'm really guessing Austin Powers.
2: Oh, Jesus.
3: Nuggets dropped their schedule. We know they're going to be playing on Christmas, playing the Warriors on Christmas. Don't the Broncos and Bills also play on Christmas?
2: Yes. Could the NFL back off of Christmas? It's been an NBA thing.
3: There's no time to open up presents now.
2: My mother's fuming already. This is a family day.
3: When do we eat?
2: Okay. Yesterday, we see in the news, again, a story about, like, dogs and snakes in Westminster.
3: I know, really
2: terrible
3: sad.
2: Story, right? Rattlesnakes and dogs.
3: Get
2: three
3: dogs.
2: Different dogs. Ugh. Last week, there was a dog. Then there was the python in the toilet in California.
3: That was California.
2: Yeah, well, that still.
3: Happens there.
2: Usual suspect, right? A snake. Did you guys see the Arkansas football player that did 45 minutes of football practice with a poisonous cottonmouth snake in his helmet? And he didn't know.
3: Yeah. It was in there the whole time?
2: Tucked up in there, protecting his noggin before
3: during
2: it killed
3: practice.
2: Him. It didn't kill him. He was fine.
3: Wait. Did it kill? Who died?
2: Nobody died.
3: Nobody died?
2: No.
3: Okay.
4: Well, he had extra cushion. He had no concussions at all. Like, I think
2: because
4: it's a new
2: thing. He spotted it. That's the only reason.
3: I bet it was a baby.
4: You said he played for 40 minutes. He didn't spot nothing.
2: He just put it on. He just put his helmet on. You guys.
3: Did he, grab his helmet from his garage and that's what the snake got in through the garage or something? Because how does a snake get into a football helmet?
2: Now I'm concerned with my garage.
4: How does a snake get into a toilet?
2: Exactly. Exactly.
3: There you go.
2: There are too many stories. This is a concern now at this point. And every single morning, I kid you not, I have checked the floorboards of my Jeep because I'm like, they're taking over.
4: Oh, gosh.
2: They're taking over. I am so freaked out by these stories.
3: You have ducks in your Jeep. Maybe that's what the snakes want. Someone eat your ducks.
4: How about you close the top of your Jeep and nothing will get in it?
3: And if you see Tracy driving, give her another duck.
2: Hey!
3: I mean, I'll get the snakes in there.
2: You mark my words. They're taking over. And you guys think it's funny.
3: I wouldn't let Odin in your backyard. You know, this heat brings the snakes out. The snakes love the heat.
2: That's right.
3: Odin wouldn't survive a bull snake.
2: He's not a bunny.
3: You'd have to put a Christmas jacket on him. The snake won't attack him then.
2: I know it's hot, buddy, but for your own protection, get the one that says fa la la la la la la la.
3: Extra padding.
2: Yes.
3: Yeah.
2: Don't act like he doesn't have that one. I didn't just come up with that.
3: Oh, I know.
2: We've got your tickets to Zach Bryan on the way. That's at 8:30 this morning.
3: And we're looking for $1,000. Our $1,000 minute hits at 8:35. 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
5: Sitting here stuck in traffic.
6: Getting you to your morning drive, we continue to see that typical morning congestion on those highways and city streets as I-25 remains slow through the city, but a crash has cleared. All lanes reopened southbound I-25 near 84th Ave. I-70 remains a little heavy between I-25 and Peña with an accident on the shoulder eastbound I-70 at Peña. Also seeing an accident westbound 6th Ave at Tower Road and a crash at Evans and Holly. 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
33: 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Even though kids might not say it, They know you love and care about them. When all is said and done, what could be better than that?
0: Hey, it's Vincent Mason. 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

0: 98.5 KYGO. It is Tracy and Fizz. Okay, she's breaking a million records with this song. She's got to be like ultra famous and never do anything cool that real people would do, right?
1: Wrong.
0: Wrong indeed.
1: Wrong.
0: We'll tell you where she was spotted. It's awesome. Next, after Ella Langley.

0: spending an astounding 17 weeks holding the number one spot. That's Ella Langley choosing Texas. It doesn't get any bigger than Ella Langley right now. It's the biggest ticket in country music. So can you imagine on your vacation walking into a little tiny tiki bar and hearing this? Is that Ella Langley up there?
1: So Ella Langley had a 2-week vacation. She had a little time off. A few days ago, she was in St. Thomas, walked into Iggy's Beach Bar. Can you imagine? And so this was a video somebody filmed, posted it to TikTok. Ella walks up. She's like, I know Bob Marley.
0: I know a song.
1: I can sing Three Little Birds, and does it and did it.
0: She's so cool. She's so cool because she lives up to everything that you think that she is. And we can attest to that. She's come through in interviews many times and she is everything you hope she would be. She is a real person that goes and has a really good time. So whoever saw Ella Langley walking into that bar or walked in and saw her singing got the real deal.
1: Got the real deal.
2: And we're seeing all these pop artists and rappers come to country. It's time for Ella to go to reggae.
1: Hey, why not?
0: No, let's keep her. Don't go anywhere. She's spending 17 weeks at the top of the charts. She's ours.
1: Yeah, but I'll bet if this story gets big, her next concert, she'll do Three Little Birds and just be like, hey, y'all.
0: I mean, she could.
1: She could.
0: And that was a good experience, right? But have you guys ever had, have you ever walked into a bar or you ever seen someone out in public and it wasn't the best thing?
1: Well, a lot of people. Are you talking celebrities?
0: You ever walked into a bar and seen a celebrity?
1: You've been
0: to Nashville many times. Yeah. You ever walked into the bar and seen a celebrity? Let me ask you this. Let me rephrase it. You ever walk into a bar at 2:00 in Nashville
1: afternoon? And
0: you see the one weird guy dancing on the dance floor by himself? You ever see that?
1: In the afternoon?
0: Two in the afternoon. And there's one dude in the middle of the dance floor. Let's just say he's in, I don't know, purple leather pants.
2: Oh, gosh.
0: At 2:00 in the afternoon. Okay. Saw me, a celebrity at a bar.
2: Oh, gosh.
1: Scott Stapp? Was it Scott Stapp?
0: Scott Stapp.
1: From Creed?
0: He was in the middle of a bar trying to get up on stage and sing. It was not Ella Langley. It didn't go like
2: sound
0: that.
2: Sound a little different?
1: Was he stumbling around trying to get up on stage?
0: Yeah.
1: Oh,
0: yeah,
1: okay. Well, he was having a day. You didn't pull out your phone and record it?
0: I was laughing too hard. Like, oh my God. Where's Ella? Hey! Off the dance floor, dude!
1: Oh, poor Scott Stapp.

0: That is Morgan Wallen. He knows what it's like hauling in for a couple of shows at Empower Field. He just did it a month ago.
1: Semi-trucks have started loading in for Zach Bryan.
0: Are they here?
1: Tomorrow night and Friday. Yeah, they're here.
0: I've made it
1: into Denver.
2: Yes, my friend works at Empower. She just checked and she said they're loading in for Zach Bryan as we speak.
0: Really?
1: When do the harmonicas make it in?
2: Oh, that's the last. That's the last thing.
1: Okay, they don't want okay.
0: They have like a golden box, and Zach is like, I told you I want dry ice in it.
2: It's actually like a Broncos game. They parachute it in, like, before the game.
0: Yes. Why do I feel like Zach Bryan would be the type to help with Holland?
1: I feel like he would,
0: too. You know what I mean? Like, I know
1: you guys need a hand.
2: He's really good with fencing, you know, handling the fences.
1: Let me just finish my cigarette. I'll come help you guys.
0: Got you. Let's get you a pair of tickets, and then hopefully you are the one that's getting upgraded, because we are putting a grand prize winner in the pit for Zach Bryan for one of his two shows. It's Friday night.
1: This is the Friday night show, 303-713-0985, caller number 20. You'll be there, and you might be in the pit, too. Good luck right now.

0: calling us from Highlands Ranch this morning, and you are going to Zach Bryan.
1: Yeah. Are you serious?
2: Serious. Serious.
0: You won the tickets, Amber. Yeah.
1: That's so cool. I've never won anything.
2: And you're going to have the best time, Amber. Yeah, and you might be in the pit, too. We'll let you know if you win those tickets. How do you wake the fun up?
1: With Tracy and Fizz on KYGO.
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0: Jamie, good morning. You could be a $1,000 richer in Thornton this morning. How are you?
4: I'm doing good, Tracy. How are you?
0: Good.
2: $1,000 air. It's got a nice ring to it, Jamie. Who do you want giving your questions today?
4: I missed Tracy while she was gone. Like, felt like she was gone most of summer. Let's go with her.
0: I was. I cursed that horse.
2: No, you're not wrong.
0: Yes, not wrong. Yes. All right, here we go. I've got 10 questions, and you've got 60 seconds. If you get them all right, it's $1,000. And if you don't know the answer to something, just say pass. I'll come back to it at the end if there's time, okay?
4: Okay.
0: The first answer you give me is the one I have to take. Your $1,000 minute starts now. George Karl and Michael Malone were coaches of which Denver team?
4: Denver Nuggets.
0: Jafar was the main villain of which Disney franchise?
4: Aladdin.
0: How many sides does a stop sign have?
4: 8.
0: Which breakfast cereal slogan is there? Great!
4: Frosted Flakes.
0: How many Mondays are in August this year?
4: 4.
0: What is currently the highest grossing movie at the box office this year?
4: Spider-Man.
0: Hematology is the study of what?
4: Blood.
0: How many hearts does an octopus have?
4: 2.
0: Bibliophobia is the fear of what?
4: Bibliophobia. The Bible? I don't know.
0: What is the capital city of Australia?
4: Sydney.
2: No, it's not Sydney. Wow, Jamie, you went through all of them. You didn't pass.
0: Yeah, which
2: that's means
0: the way to do it.
2: Didn't have to go back to any. Here we go. Let's see. This is a sad fact. There are 5 Mondays in August. 5
0: rude.
2: Mondays.
4: August? I guess
2: in
4: I didn't
2: August.
4: Know.
2: It was
4: like,
2: it's so rude. Octopi have 3 hearts, and bibliophobia is the fear of books.
5: That is a book, though.
0: It is a book.
2: Bible is a book.
0: And it's bibliophobia.
2: Some people are afraid of it.
0: Yeah.
2: Hey, Jamie, you didn't win the grand. Have a beautiful day, okay?
4: Thank you.
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7: Sitting here stuck in traffic.
8: An accident southbound Pena at 56th Ave is jamming back to Tower Road, adding 25 minutes to your drive. I-70 improving through the city, still slow westbound between I-270 and I-25. I-25 remains a little heavy between I-225 and I-76. Accident does continue northbound Highway 85 at 112th. And a crash westbound Highway 52 near 115th Street. 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

0: KYGO. Luke Combs with a big old countdown on his Insta. I'm predicting a tour. I'm predicting a Denver date.
1: Should know tomorrow.
0: That's exciting stuff. Back to school time is here. Our fourth annual Clear the List is going on. Huge thank you. Jefferson Center, they've been hearing about Clear the List. Stepping up for our area teachers. Our community stepping up for our area teachers. We got Ms. Jones on the phone with us right now. Hello, how are you?
2: I'm great, thanks. I'm so excited to talk to you.
0: We're excited to talk to you, too. We get so inspired by teachers and how they motivate their class. We love helping you out.
2: Oh, my goodness. That's so great to hear.
1: Are you excited for another year of teaching your kids how to read and the importance of literacy?
2: Yes. I teach in Aurora Public Schools, and we have already started. So we are about almost a week in.
1: Okay, what book did you start? What are you reading now?
2: Well, right now we're reading just some books that kind of go along with like setting up our classroom and like our setting up our classroom community. And then we'll get started into our book clubs and read alouds with chapter books.
0: I love the book club idea. For fourth graders, this is really fun. And books are a big part of your wish list that people can help fill out. Tell us what books you need.
2: The Wild Robot I have had on my wish list for a while.
0: Okay.
2: Some other favorites are Because of Winn-Dixie. We're excited about that book. And just some other books that I have heard that bring a lot of interest into the kids and help them learn to love to read.
0: Can I vote for Mr. Popper's Penguins?
2: I do have Mr. Popper's Penguins. I don't think that's on my wish list, but I do have it already.
0: It's on mine.
1: I see slap bracelets, capsule toys. Got to have some toys and make your year fun, right, Mrs. Jones?
2: Yeah, we got to have some treasure box items.
1: Love it so much. You can find Mrs. Jones' list at KYGO.com/list. All of the other teachers' lists, too. We want to make sure that you're not paying for a bunch of this stuff out of your own pocket, Mrs. Jones.
2: Thank you so much to all the listeners out there. We appreciate any help that you could give us, and we look forward to the upcoming school year.
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0: 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These four big, huge shows in Denver are so exciting.
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0: It's going to be a sing-along.
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3: I knew I'd see her around. I'd be at some party. She'd show up and I'd be walking out. Across some parking lot, hiding behind her sister. I'd look up, she'd be at the red light beside me in that white Maxima with a sticker on the back. I'd act

They were keeping it low key. But now it's like these county lines closing in on me. I see them everywhere together. It's hitting a little too close to home. She

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0: 95KYGO. Man, it's a big weekend here in Denver. Zach Bryan, we've got tickets all week. Savannah Bananas, you want to meet them?
1: You want to? I bet you do.
0: Well, I kind of do.
1: Do you have a favorite?
0: I will after I see them.
2: Okay. Details in 5 minutes. We're going to talk about it after Jordan Davis, KYGO.

0: Tracy and Fizz. Good morning. You don't get bigger than the Savannah Bananas, and Denver is so excited. We lucked out, actually won a lottery to buy tickets. I'm going Saturday night.
1: And we could meet one of the players on Friday. Are you going to go?
0: Well, I'll be here during the time. But if somebody wants to go, grab us some Dunkin' Donuts.
1: Yes.
0: That would be great because the line has probably started now to meet the players. And they do so much fun stuff day of the show.
1: Yeah,
0: they're going to be, what was the corner?
1: Arapahoe and I-25, Dunkin' Donuts, 9 to 11 Friday. You do have time.
0: I want to see if we can just like throw donut holes at them and see how many crazy catches they could get.
1: Yep. Do a flip, catch it. Yeah, we'll do that. We'll do it.

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2: Well, Dunk My Donuts, here we go again. A few days ago, Billy Strings was playing a packed house at the Fisher Event Center in Indiana, and all seemed to be going well. That is, until Strings was hit in the head with a mystery projectile. Plenty of fan videos have been posted documenting the incident, as well as the Leadfoot singer's Not Safe for Work meltdown.
3: I was just getting ready to say how much I'm happy to be here, and I love you guys and all this and you throw something and it hits me right in the head.
2: Unfortunately, the Grammy Award winner's prickly disposition changed the mood of the show significantly. However, after a brief intermission, a smiley, cheekier Billy Strings returned to the stage in a hockey helmet to deliver some face-melting bluegrass. Mercy sakes, suppose we ought to add UFO, the long list of crowd-thrown projectiles, right behind bracelets, Zin cans, hacky sacks, phones, plastic bottles, underwear, bras, jelly beans, Copenhagen tins, and roses. I'm Sheena, and that's your Music City Minute, powered by Ramos Law, the official injury law firm partner of Broncos Country.
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20: You've seen the recent cover of People magazine featuring rock legend Jon Bon Jovi. The headline reads, "I'm living for the moment." And you think, good for you. You know what? It's good for all of us. 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Living for the future or in the past holds you back. You recognize the danger if three words creep into your life. What are these three words? Coulda, woulda, shoulda. It's easy to slip into the past. You think of all those mistakes you've made. You could have done this, or things would have turned out better if I'd have done that, or I should have known better. Jon Bon Jovi knows that all the happiness he seeks is right here, right now. Alpine Bank knows that living for the moment is good for all of us.

0: Luke Combs, man, he has got a big announcement coming up tomorrow. A countdown on his Instagram.
1: Countdown to tomorrow. What's it going to be?
0: It's got to be a tour. It's got to be. And I don't know.
1: New baby.
0: I wish. Well, that would be a cool countdown, too. I wish I was cool enough to do a countdown on Instagram. Like, you have to be a certain amount of cool for people to care. Right? Yeah. And can you imagine just a regular person starting a countdown?
1: Your ego's big enough to think people care about a right? countdown.
0: And they're like, ooh, you know, the seven people that are engaged, like, what's she doing? Or like, just my Costco trip. I was just excited.
1: Countdown to the deals.
0: Oh my God. Can't wait to make the announcement, whatever tomorrow. It may be. Yep. Yes. And did you hear we have a special guest on tomorrow's show?
1: Avrianna's calling in.
0: I love her. She is so good.
1: That's going to be a fun conversation. Haven't talked to her in a minute. Love it. Co Wetzel, Ella Langley. It's new. It's Jaden.

0: WIGO. It's Tracy and Fizz. Sheena's got your hookup next for these Zach Bryan tickets that are so hard to come by.
1: Everybody
0: wants them.
1: And your chance to get in the pit. Get in the pit.
0: He's unloading right now. Trucks are here. Oh, yeah, yeah. I think he does it, too.
1: He's
0: part of the crew. Stocky guy. You've seen the shoulders. He's got to be hauling stage.
1: He can carry some speakers.
0: He's like, just kidding. I bring my harmonica.
2: He handles the fencing, guys. He knows fencing. He knows how to climb them.
1: He does know how to climb the fence.
0: He does. We've all seen that. Man, I hope he opens a show like that. I would die. I'm going Friday night. If he comes on the stage and jumps a fence, oh, my God, I might run. We've got your tickets all week, 98.5 KYGO.

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0: KYGO, Tracy and Fizz heading into a huge weekend here in Denver. A lot of kids going back to school today.
1: Yeah, Douglas County, welcome back. Yesterday, yeah. Littleton, Zach Bryan, welcome. He's loading in right now.
0: I can't wait for a weekend. And like my eye has been so much on Friday night. I'm going to Zach Bryan and then Saturday Savannah Bananas that AJ goes back to school in Douglas County today. And he has his driving test tonight at 4. He's got a big day.
1: That's a big day.
0: First day of school and driving test. Mm-hmm. Like by the end of the day, I'll have a new driver.
2: Can he drive you to and us to all these things?
0: Yes. A first assignment.
1: Drive me to Zach Bryan.
0: You're the driver.
1: You're going to pick me up when the encore starts.
2: Why are we talking about parking? We don't even need to worry about parking. You got right? AJ.
1: Save AJ, I'll somebody? Text you. When he starts the encore, I'll text you. Come get us.
0: You know, as a parent, how you just throw him right into that right away? Denver traffic for a concert. Good luck, kid. Love you very much. It's 98.5 KYGO. This is John Morgan. It's called Kid Myself.

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0: 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I happen to have some extra tickets. 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
14: 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Anger and rage certainly don't lead to happiness. There's a man who Alpine Bank considers one of our greatest poets. His name is Don Henley. You know him from his many years with the Eagles. Don says, forgiveness is the key. Forgive yourself, forgive others. Don realizes that others have hurt you, but the wise man that he is, Don says, put hurt feelings behind you. Anger will eat you up inside. After that, I think Don added the word baby. See, you feel better already. Isn't it interesting that Alpine Bank enjoys spending time with you on this way?
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0: Sean Patrick from the Afternoon Show on 98.5 KYGO. And I heard that a bunch of you still need Garth Brooks tickets for one of his shows at Ball Arena come September. I happen to have some extra tickets. 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

Denver's number one food country, 98.5 KYGO. It's Sheena Estelle. Lefty is set to play the Grand Ole Opry on September 2nd. She's also scheduled to play right here in Denver next Thursday at the Bluebird for the KYGO Fan Jam. 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
1: Oh my gosh, that's so exciting.
0: You're going to be seeing Stella Lefty live at the Bluebird. I'm so excited to hang out with y'all. Who is Denver's number one?

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If you're thinking about heading out, or you are heading out to Sierra Burrell tonight at Red Rocks, so the weather's going to be pretty good. You might have a few scattered showers, but otherwise it'll be about 62.

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Riley Green was recently on a morning talk show, and he was asked if he was single or available, and all he said was, yeah, and then he did a duck call. 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

98.5 KYGO. Friday night just sounds better with the music of Zach Bryan. 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

0: Jennifer in Denver. I'm assuming since you called me, you don't have any Friday night plans. Is that correct?
1: I'm hoping to now.
0: Yes, ma'am. You can fill in that little calendar square with Zach Bryan Broncos Stadium. Congratulations.
1: Nice.
0: It's going to get loud. It's going to get rowdy. It's going to be a full-on midnight revival. You're also automatically qualified for a grand prize of a pair of pit tickets. Have the best time. Who's Denver's number one for the country?
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One of the scariest things to see online or even on Nextdoor is when firefighters have to respond to a electric car that's on fire because they can't simply just put water on it. The battery will explode.

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If maybe Zach Bryan's not your vibe, I bet Allison Krauss is. 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I'll have tickets coming up about 1:38.

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0: Sean Patrick from the Afternoon Show on 98.5 KYGO. And I heard that a bunch of you still need Garth Brooks tickets for one of his shows at Ball Arena come September. I happen to have some extra tickets. 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

It's Max McNown on 98.5 KYGO. It's Sheena. Goodness gracious, starting to get a little cloudy out there. Little breezy as well. Hopefully for the Red Rocks folks, you're not going to be freezed out or rained out. 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You don't want to have to buy one. 98.5 KYGO.

Today's the last day you're going to have to use your air conditioner on full blast for a little while. Y'all excited for a cool down? It's coming with a lot of moisture, though. Zach Bryan in town the next couple of nights. We'll hope all the moisture avoids those 3 or 4 hours that he's performing, because we got tickets to give to you to Friday night show. A chance to win those before 2:30. Kevin Powers and Shaboozy first on the Sean Patrick Show, KYGO. I heard

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Ella Langley's been everywhere lately, so she's getting a little well-deserved R&R on vacation in St. Thomas, but she couldn't put a microphone down. She joined some of her friends to sing Bob Marley's song Three Little Birds, and of course, somebody had their cell phone out, and they caught it. So, if you're an Ella fan, maybe you always wondered what she would sound like singing reggae music, you can see the video, KYGO.com. Here she is singing Choosing Texas, KYGO. Just when I-

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Zach Bryan is in Denver in Power Field at Mile High. I got tickets to Friday's show if you call her 20 right now. 303-713-0985. 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Usually see

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0: 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Zach Bryan and Power Field at Mile High, you're going to the Friday Night Show. 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
2: Well, Dunk My Donuts, here we go again. A few days ago, Billy Strings was playing a packed house at the Fisher Event Center in Indiana, and all seemed to be going well. That is, until Strings was hit in the head with a mystery projectile. Plenty of fan videos have been posted documenting the incident, as well as the Leadfoot singer's Not Safe for Work meltdown.
3: I was just getting ready to say how much I'm happy to be here, and I love you guys and all this and you throw something and it hits me right in the head.
2: Unfortunately, the Grammy Award winner's prickly disposition changed the mood of the show significantly. However, after a brief intermission, a smiley, cheekier Billy Strings returned to the stage in a hockey helmet to deliver some face-melting bluegrass. Mercy sakes, suppose we ought to add UFO, the long list of crowd-thrown projectiles, right behind bracelets, Zen cans, hacky sacks, phones, plastic bottles, underwear, bras, jelly beans, Copenhagen tins, and roses. I'm Sheena, and that's your Music City Minute, powered by Ramos Law, the official injury law firm partner of Broncos Country.
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little crazy. 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

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Yesterday, they put out the uniform schedule. 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

She is Stella Lefty. 1 week from tomorrow, she's playing our fan jam at the Bluebird in downtown Denver. It's completely sold out. I've got tickets coming your way. Little more than an hour, say about 4:15. If you can't be around your radio then, make sure you tell Alexa to play 98.5 KYGO. Speaking of giving away things, we'll give you a chance to win some tickets to go see the music legend Alison Krauss before 3:45 as well. 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

coming your way. Little more than an hour, say about 4:15. 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

The Sean Patrick Show, 98.5 KYGO. If you hear noises in the background today, I brought my 7-year-old to work with me. He's got one chance to hang out with dad before school starts next week. I bring this up because we went to lunch today. We went to the mall food court. We're sitting there eating our lunch. It's not very busy. There's plenty of seats. This lady comes and sits down right next to us, busts him out, and starts feeding her baby, which I have no problem with, by the way, except for the fact that there was no cover-up. There was millions of other seats to choose from, and she sat right next to us. My 7-year-old didn't ask any questions, but I know he's got questions. It's Jordan Davis, 98.5 KYGO. Even words.

Kiss. My favorite segment of the week happens every Wednesday afternoon about this time. Misconnections from Craigslist around Denver. Today, another good one. It is titled to the park ranger at Rocky Mountain National Park who told me to stop naming the elk. We will read that one to you. It's very Colorado. It's coming your way in two songs. Vincent Mason, one of those two. Here's Damned If I Do, the Sean Patrick Show, KYGO.

0: It's 98.5 KYGO, the Sean Patrick Show, queuing up a little sexy Marvin Gaye music in the background. It is time for Missed Connections from Craigslist. Every Wednesday, I find the best one. I read it to you. Hope maybe we hook somebody up. That still hasn't happened after like 10 years of doing this segment, so we get a good laugh out of the deal anyways. This one titled to the park ranger at Rocky Mountain National Park who told me to stop trying to name the elk. It goes like this. Says, I understand that it's against protocol and that they are wild animals and not my pets. But the big one with the chipped antler absolutely looked like a Gerald, and I stand by that. He told me to step back behind the barrier. I did. Then I yelled, bye, Gerald. And you pinched the bridge of your nose like a disappointed father. And honestly, that did something to me emotionally. You were wearing the hat, the ranger hat. It looked great on you. I tried to find you at the visitor center afterward, but a different ranger said you had gone home early, and I honestly think I know why. I'm sorry about Gerald. I'd love to make it up to you over coffee. I promise I will not name any of your belongings. If you think that might be about you, find it over the last week or so, the Missed Connections section of Craigslist. And as always, good luck finding love around Denver from the Sean Patrick Show and 98.5 KYGO.
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3: Sitting here stuck in traffic.
4: Roadways are looking mostly normal here on the afternoon drive. Not a whole lot going on. Not really anything out of the ordinary. I-25 is jammed up northbound between Santa Fe and Sphere, southbound through downtown Denver. I-225 also clogging up southbound near Colfax. I-270 is seeing its usual slowing westbound between I-70 and Vasquez, and also eastbound between I-25 and York. 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I'm Mike Spataro with traffic on 98.
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Tonight, the peak of the Perseid meteor shower in Denver. It's the biggest meteor shower of the year. And, of course, the one night where Mother Nature's like, let's make it really cloudy and really difficult for the people of Denver to see the meteor shower. Still got details on the best places to go outside of town if you really want to go try and see it tonight. 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

You know who is coming back to Colorado next week? Allison Krauss is coming back. She's going to be playing Blue Arena up in Loveland on Tuesday of next week. That's August 18th. If you'd like to go see the music legend herself, Allison Krauss, live in concert, call me right now. Be caller 20. I'll hook you up with some free tickets. 303-713-0985 is my phone number. That's 303-713-0985. Allison Krauss tickets on the line. KYGO.

0: Megan in Windsor, you got any plans next week? What's going on? Anything good?
1: Apparently, Allison's house, hopefully.
0: Yeah, here she's going to be in Loveland. You don't live far from there. You want to go?
1: Yes, please. Thank you.
0: Awesome. You got it. You'll be there. What station's hooking you up?
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And all it says is there's something big coming tomorrow. I can only think that it's probably an announcement that he will be playing at that very stadium at some point in the near future. The last time he was there was May 2022. It's been over 4 years. It's about time Luke Combs comes back to Denver and plays Mile High. More on that. KYGO.com. Here's his new one.

She's Stella Lefty a week from tomorrow. Our KYGO Fan Jam featuring her completely sold out. 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

KYGO, the Sean Patrick Show. If you were planning on watching the Broncos game on Friday night because you were hoping to see Bo Nix play, it's official. Most of us thought that he probably wouldn't. Bo will not play on Friday night in that opening preseason game, but head coach Sean Payton said he will play in the final two preseason games. So find something else to do on Friday night. Actually, I'll still watch the game anyway. Jared Stidham or not. Here's Luke Bryan. It's 98.5 KYGO.

Your chance right now to go to that sold-out Stella Lefty fan jam coming up a week from tomorrow at the Bluebird. It's the only way in. You can't buy tickets into this thing, but you can win them if you're caller 20, 303-713-0985. Good luck winning Stella Lefty tickets from 98.5 KYGO.

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1: He's a ranch hand in a pinch, man. 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

0: Hello, it's KYGO. Who's this?
1: This is Katie.
0: Hello, Katie. You sounded excited that I answered the phone. Are you excited?
1: I'm so excited.
0: Are you excited for talking to me or excited for going to Stella Lefty next week?
1: Are you serious, actually?
0: You're not going to answer my question. It's fine. I know the answer. Yes, you're going to Stella. Congrats.
1: Oh, my goodness. Yay! Yay!
0: Sounds like you know who your plus one is, too.
1: Yeah, my daughter. He's in here with me.
0: I love it. Well, we'll see you at the show next week. What station's sending you?
1: KYGO.

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There's a car show at a cemetery this weekend in Denver. True story. It's free as well. They'll have food trucks and all kinds of things as you hang out at a cemetery, which is not a place where you normally would hang out. But, hey, it's happening. More on that. 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
1: Sitting here stuck in traffic.
2: Got a stall here, I-25 southbound approaching Yale. It's blocking the right lane, backing things up all the way to Santa Fe. It's about a 30-minute delay through there. And then on Highway 36 eastbound, right at 104th, coming out of Boulder, there is a crash there blocking the right lane as well. That's slowing things down past Wadsworth. That's over a 15-minute delay through there as well. 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I'm Mike Spataro with traffic on 98.5 KY.
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So Wetzel, Ella Langley, new stuff called Jaded on the Sean Patrick Show, 98.5 KYGO. 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You know who else is likely coming to Denver? This guy, Luke Combs. There's teases all over the place, including his logo in the middle of Empower Field at Mile High on social media. Although they didn't say exactly what it means yet, they say we'll find out tomorrow. Fingers crossed it's a show. Here he is now, KYGO.

from John Morgan called Kid Myself, the Sean Patrick Show, 98.5 KYGO. Earlier this week on this very show, I was talking about buying new towels because I've never bought towels as an adult. I still have the ones that I grew up with that my parents just handed down to me. The reason, though, that I was buying new towels is because I have a 15-year-old and he uses one towel one time and then it goes into the wash. And so we can't keep up with the laundry. So anyways, it's weird that this came out today. Americans were surveyed and asked the question, how many times do you typically use a bath towel before washing it? The number one answer, 2 to 3 times. I'm gonna be honest with you, I'll use it until it starts to smell a little musky. 10% of people, by the way, in this survey said they won't wash it until after 7 uses. Definitely don't do that. There's got to be a happy medium somewhere. It's Riley Green, KYGO.

I'm going to sound like a mean girl, a mean guy when I say this, but I say it with love. Russell Westbrook, he played for the Nuggets for one season a couple of years ago. I can't stand that guy. He retired today, and I'm just not going to miss him play the game. Good basketball player. I won't take that away from him. Just not going to miss watching his antics on the court anymore. Nuggets fans, do you agree with me? Slee Bryce, KYGO.

2027 may be the year of comebacks in country music. We already know Florida Georgia Line's getting back together. They've announced that they're going to have a big summer worth of shows coming up next year. Now, Sugarland getting back together, although I'm a little upset with Sugarland. They announced a tour yesterday, no Colorado date. But maybe that's where 2027 comes into play, right? Here is FGL, sipping on fire, KYW.

Even if you don't normally play the lottery, it's when it gets to this level that I'm like, man, we should all probably go out and get a Powerball ticket. $975 million it's estimated to be worth tonight. Imagine what you could do with $970 million. You could share it with your favorite radio DJ for sure. Go get that ticket. Here's Jordan Davis, KYGO. Switch.

For all of you that are really excited that pumpkin spice lattes are coming back to a lot of coffee shops within the next couple of weeks, you'll like this as well. Last night's 8 p.m. sunset, the last 8 p.m. or later sunset in Denver until May 7th of next year. We're losing 2 minutes and 12 seconds of daylight per day right now in Denver. Pretty soon it'll be dark at like 4:30 again. I hate it. 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

If you're shopping the housing market, there's some bad words out there that might immediately turn you off. A big one of those is asbestos, but for a long time, asbestos wasn't scary. So people online right now debating things that could be like our modern asbestos someday. We'll go through this unique list coming up after Sam Hunt. Here's Ken, folks. KYGO. I saw-

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1: It is time for the list. Tonight, people online debating what things might end up becoming today's asbestos. Here we go. Top 10 answers on the board. Number 10, plastic water pipes, which are super common now. Number 9, peptides, especially unregulated gray market peptides with zero clinical studies. Yeah, that could be scary. Number 8, brake dust from your vehicle's brake pads and rotors. Number 7, silica dust from building materials. Number 6, spray foam insulation. 5, energy drinks. How about that one? Number 4, all the lint that disperses in the air when you clear the dryer lint trap. That's been around for years and years, though. I think we're all right on that one, right? Number 3, scented air fresheners. Number 2, polyester clothing. And the number 1 thing that people think might become today's asbestos, microplastic and PFAs. Although I feel like there's already concern over those things. A lot of these things already are today's asbestos, right? That is the list. It is the Sean Patrick Show, 98.5 KYGO.
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5: Sitting here stuck in traffic.
6: There's a crash here on I-76 eastbound on the off-ramp to northbound I-25. It's actually blocking it, can't get through. Only can get to southbound I-25 right now. Probably the best route is getting off at Pecos and then going up to Highway 36 and then up to I-25. On Arapahoe, there's a wreck eastbound at Quebec causing problems. Other than that, just seeing the normal slowing like I-25 northbound between Santa Fe and Spear. 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I'm Mike Spataro with traffic on 98.5.
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If you've ever wondered what it would sound like Ella Langley singing reggae music, you no longer have to wonder. She's been on vacation on the island of St. Thomas, popped up at a bar randomly with her friends, started singing Bob Marley songs. And of course, everybody's got a phone these days, so there's video. It's all over the internet. Go check it out. Here's Ella singing a country song, 98.5 KYGO. Just when

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1: My classroom is my home for my students. 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Sorry, I get emotional because I love them. I would really like to start a tradition called Campfire Fridays, where we sit in a little living room in my classroom around a little campfire and really practice our social skills and reflect on our week and kind of enjoy each other's time. And if they engage in the conversation, I'd love them to be able to make a s'mores.
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3: Sitting here stuck in traffic.
4: Got a crasher on the I-76 eastbound off-ramp to northbound I-25 that actually has it shut down right now. You can still get onto southbound I-25 or use Pecos to get up to Highway 36 to northbound I-25. And then on I-70 westbound of Colorado, there's a crash blocking the left express lane. That's slowing things down a little bit. Also got a wreck off on the right shoulder, Highway 36 eastbound approaching Wadsworth. 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It's the most wonderful time of the year at Staples. They've got back-to-school supplies as low as 25 cents, up to 40% off select tech and more at staples.com/back-to-school. Staples, that was easy. I'm Mike Spataro with traffic on 98.5 KYGO.
0: Hey, it's Tracy Dixon. 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
5: I'm Kyle Backus. 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Some law firms that advertise in Colorado aren't even from here. We live here and we win here. You know who to call. Just dial the twos. Backus and Shanker wins.
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